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and drag and drag and drag and drag and drag and drag and drag and drag and drag and drag and drag and drag and drag and drag and drag and drag and drag and drag and drag and drag and drag and drag and drag and drag and drag and drag and drag and drag and drag and drag and drag and drag and drag and drag and drag and drag and drag and drag and drag and drag and drag and drag and drag and drag 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

0: night to the club. Tuesday night to the club. Wednesday night, what a headache, but I went to the club. Thursday night to the club. Friday night, didn't wanna go. Then my friend Michelle called me on the phone, and so I went to the club. Saturday night to the club. Sunday night
1: is sábado. 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

0: Tuesday night, to the club. Wednesday night, what a headache, but I went to the club. Thursday night, to the club. Friday night, didn't want to go. Then my friend Michelle called me on the phone, and so I went to the club.
1: El
0: Saturday
1: Power.
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0: Listen to this. 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Have you ever wondered why it is we love this music? I want to tell you a little story. 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Uh-huh. We get up in there every Saturday night. And it doesn't matter who the DJ is. Crab looks like.
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0: clásicos del 2000 de la fiesta naranja.
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Your next stop, the Twilight Zone.

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1: 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Your next stop, the Twilight Zone.